0: trans and gender diverse players out of women's footy. The league's facing criticism after approving a biological male to play in South Australia's Women's Footy League, forcing game cancellations, walkouts and protests. Player agent and concussion campaigner Peter Jess says there is a terrible risk of injury.
1: Correct, it is, and that's already happened. You have a person who is 90 kgs, 6'3", playing in the women's comp in South Australia. There's already been a couple of issues where the outcomes for the girls haven't been good.
0: America says it's carried out strikes on two Iranian missile launching facilities. The military action on Iran's Larak Islands is the first in more than a month. A luxury car is among more than $5 million worth of assets which have been seized from a Chinese crime syndicate based in Sydney. Border Force officials will allege the syndicate was importing and distributing illegal tobacco products. A popular Bali restaurant has been destroyed by fire, forcing holidaymakers to flee. Reports and videos of the blaze at Chez Gado Gado in Seminyak began circulating on social media last night, with witnesses describing scenes of panic as diners took shelter on the beach.
2: Gado Gado! Dear God! What? It's gone! It's gone!
0: There are no reports of serious injuries at this stage. The cause of the fire is unconfirmed. The Australian dollar is buying 71.56 US cents. This is AIR National News.
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7: And you're listening to the Monday Morning Music Show. Rod Britton in the chair for John Mulder, who's got a couple of things he had to do this morning. So you're stuck with me until midday. And in the meantime, we'll get on with a little bit of music for you. Here comes Pussycat from 1977, and then a classic from Queen. A little piece called If You Ever Come to Amsterdam.

There you have it, the Queen and Bohemian Rhapsody. And yeah, just looking at a few of the information that we have on what happened on this day back in history. And I noticed back in 2001, Weezer released a thing called Island in the Sun. And that was the second single from their Green self-titled album. And then jump ahead by 19 years and Katy Perry released her sixth studio album, Smile. So I thought we'd grab a couple of little tracks from both artists. Here's Weezer from 2021, Island in the Sun, and then we'll hear Katy Perry's Roar.

Katy Perry has taken our time here at Monday Morning Music to 24 after 10. Yeah, we're moving along, aren't we? Let's hear from Deep Purple.

0: Paul McCartney and Stevie Wonder are taking our time to 28 to 11. Yep, news again at 11. In the meantime, time to pay some more bills.
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0: And there you have it, some really good information from some of our sponsors. I'm just looking at some information on Spotify, and they tell me that the most streamed song of time, all time, globally, is the thing called Blinding Lights by The Weeknd. Well, I've never heard it, but let's have a listen to Blinding Lights.

The Weeknd and Blinding Lights. There you go. It wasn't a bad little track, was it? Who the heck is The Weeknd? Well, his name is Abel Tasfaye. Yep, he's known professionally as The Weeknd, and he's a Canadian singer-songwriter, record producer, and actor. Quite a clever guy by the sound of things. There's a lady called Diane Ross.

sight. And every evening, about midnight, he'd jump on his camel named Clyde and ride silently through the night to the Sultan's tent, where he would secretly meet up with Fatima of the Seven Veils, swinging his grade A number one U.S. choice, dancing the Sultan's whole harem. 'Cause him and her had a thing going, you know, and they'd been carrying on for some time now behind the Sultan's back. You could hear him talk to his camel as he rode out across the dunes. His voice would cut through the still night desert air.

which is Aramic for stop, Clyde. Clyde say, which is camel for what the heck did he say anyway?

which is Amic for Let's Twist Again Like We Did Last Summer, Baby. Ha, ha, ha, ha. You know what I mean. Woo! She looked up at him from off the rug, give him one of them sly looks. She said,

There you go. Thanks to Ray Stevens. You're all educated now, aren't you? All about Ahab the Arab. 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Yep, that's our little neck of the woods. And they meet between 4 p.m. and 6 p.m. On a monthly basis. Their next meeting is in September the 16th, on September the 16th here in Warwick. And they meet every third Wednesday of the month. So if you can't get September, you can go in October on the 21st, November the 18th or December the 16th. But the next one, importantly, September the 16th. Remember that you're not alone. 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And that's the Family Drug Support Group. If you want more information about the group, contact Edgar on 0484 002 178. That number again, 0484 002 178. Let's have another little bit of music.

Stuttgart.

0: Classic from the Beatles, Hey Jude. And they really do sound like they're having far too much fun in that track, don't they? But anyway, why shouldn't they? One bloke just said to me a long time ago, but they're still gold. Well, let's have a quick look at what's happening around the weather situation at the moment. Outside, the temperature is 20.6 degrees. Feels like 17.6, and that's because the wind did get up this morning, and it's running at 25 kilometres an hour. Well, it's gusting to that. At the moment, it's slowed down a bit to 15. What are we expecting for the rest of the day? Well, it's going to be sunny all day. And I tell you what, if you step outside, you will really enjoy the day. It's a fantastic day outside. Welcome aboard, everybody. This is Monday Morning Music.
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2: I'm Alan Baskin. Family members of Australians missing in Nepal are asking the federal government to do more as they desperately wait for answers. Michael Lynch has details.
3: The death toll from the catastrophic flood disaster is nearing 800 and thousands of people are still unaccounted for. The federal government has announced another $3 million in aid, largely in the form of emergency hygiene kits and solar lighting solutions. Sirada Viswanathan's, whose family is among the 43 Australians yet to be found, has told Today she just wants answers.
4: The main thing we want is to try and get the Australian government to go over there, send their troops over to find our people. It's been 5 days now, and we know that the critical window of survival is getting slimmer and slimmer as the days pass, and we just have no answers.
2: The RAAF will deliver the new $3 million assistance package to Nepal in coming days. Two new opinion polls show support for One Nation and Labor is neck and neck at a national level. News Poll and Redbridge give Labor a primary vote of 29%. One Nation enjoys up to 30% backing. A new system will allow Australians to request the deletion of personal data online. Lee Harrison takes up the story.
5: The federal government has announced a new digital identity protection service to keep pace with technologies including AI and smart glasses. ID Lock will let people request the destruction of personal information from large digital platforms. Australians will also be able to block certain documents from being used in identity verification. The new service will be initially released to a small group of people for testing later this year, ahead of a broader national rollout in 2027. It'll be available through MyGov. Lee Harrison, Air News.
2: Eight people have died after a passenger ferry capsized and sank off the coast of northern Cyprus as it was heading to Turkey. More than 270 people were on board the catamaran when it capsized. 249 people have been rescued, but hope is fading for those still missing. The captain and seven of the crew have been taken into custody as an investigation gets underway. A warning's been issued across Europe for a potentially lethal ecstasy pill bearing the image of Donald Trump. Gavin Gray has details.
6: The pills, which feature a depiction of Trump's face on one side and the word Trump stamped on the other, have been found to contain a very high amount of the chemical PMMA. Paramethoxymethamphetamine is a substance similar to MDMA, the active ingredient in ecstasy. Users are being warned that they could experience symptoms such as overheating with potentially fatal consequences. And it's not the first time an image of Donald Trump has appeared on ecstasy pills. A decade ago, almost 5,000 orange-coloured ecstasy tablets in the shape of Trump's head were seized. They were being sold on the internet under the slogan, "Trumps make partying great again."
2: Australian boxing legend Tony Mundine is being remembered as a thoroughly good man. He's died at the age of 75 and is believed to have suffered a heart attack. This is AIR National News.
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0: And Rose City FM, we're having an event called Live and Local. It's going to be in Victoria Park on the 13th of September 2026. And why are we doing it? Well, we're celebrating 30 years of community radio on the Southern Downs. So come along, enjoy some live local music, local talent, and some community performances. I believe Paul, who's taking over from me, is going to actually get out there and do a tap dance. But anyway, we'll see about that later. 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That's TryBooking. 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You'll find the QR code on the posters that are right around the area at the moment. So that's Rose City FM's 89.3, 30th year. And come along and celebrate. One of the groups that's going to be performing that day is a group called 9 Year Sister, who are based in Stanthorpe. You've heard them before, but here we go, dancing in this room.

Love Hippie by Maxine Nightingale, and taking our time to just 14 after 11. Time for a little bit more science from Science and Nature for your trivia games, okay? You all ready? Here we go. Honeybees have hair on their eyes. That's going to, be worth 20 points. Very tall buildings naturally lean towards the course of the sun. Now go out and check that one. Most spiders have 8 eyes. You've got to catch one to find out, I guess. And cats have more than 1,000 vocal sounds, while dogs only have about 10. Well, if you ever heard a cat at night, I think you'd probably agree with that one. Here's Mary Wilson, telephone man.

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1: Can you believe that? And then he says,
0: no, when other fellas call you, tell them how it all began.
1: Well, can you imagine? 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

0: me what my number was. 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
1: I've never done anything like this before.
2: Telephone man having a little bit of fun there, I guess. 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
1: For all he could give, and he stood by his father's side. Then into his world came a sweet young girl, and he took her for his bride. He took her for his bride.

Tom Tom's called away, but his wife says stay. He's never had to leave before. Sweet young wife only fears for the good life.

of New World here on Monday Morning Music. Paul's getting all fired up in Studio One for his session this afternoon, so stick around. He takes over straight after the news at midday. But in the meantime, let's hear from Rod Stewart and then the Rolling Stones.

0: Rolling Stones and the 19th Nervous Breakdown. No one's having a nervous breakdown around here. Everybody's enjoying themselves. The time, by the way, is just 28 and a half minutes away from midday. Let's get on with our program this morning and a little bit of time out to pay some more bills.
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0: And I thought there's a couple of things that you might like to think about as we move in towards the last part of the program. Things to ponder. Why do banks charge you an insufficient funds fee on money they already know you don't have? Good question. Since light travels faster than sound, isn't that why some people appear bright until you hear them speak? And if it's 0 degrees outside today and it's supposed to be twice as cold tomorrow, how cold is it going to be? Think about it. It's Katie Possum with Aussie Kid.
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1: Well, there's another Aussie kids, guy called Savage Gardens. And, yep, 1995, Affirmation.

a group of Aussie kids from 2000. Just a little group called Savage Garden. I think we remember them a little bit, don't we? They're Split Ends from 1980. Nobody Takes Me Seriously.

I think you'd have to admit that Split Enz has got a bit of a problem and nobody takes them seriously. Anyway, let's get on with the music. Is Status Quo rocking all over the world.

Well, it's a Monday morning brekkie show. Done and dusted. Brekkie show, it's not, of course. It was the Monday morning music show. And it's all done and dusted for another week. John Mulder will be back in the chair next week. And you'll breathe a big sigh of relief with that happening, I've no doubt. In the meantime, I hope you're going to have a really good week and certainly enjoy today. It's magnificent out there today. Something for you to think about until we meet again. I thought, the people who are crazy enough to think they can change the world are the ones that do. Yeah, you might be one of those too. Anyway, till we meet again, you stay safe and keep listening to Roast City FM. I'm Rod Britton.

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2: I'm Alan Baskin. Family members of those missing in Nepal's deadly floods are heading there to try to find their loved ones. 43 Australians are among the thousands still unaccounted for in the natural disaster. Santosh Swami's family is among them, and he says he's doing what he can with the little information he has.
3: We've been trying to establish all types of contacts to understand their whereabouts, but unfortunately, we don't have any info as such. The location that they were there, it's no longer there. The place has been washed out.
2: Australia will send an extra $3 million in aid to Nepal over the coming days. Much of the funding will go towards emergency hygiene kits and solar lighting solutions. One Nation MP Barnaby Joyce says the party's relatability is resonating with Australians after it secured its first lower house spot in Western Australia. The group was victorious at the Secret Harbour by-election, snatching a safe Labor seat, and polling suggests the two parties are neck and neck at a national level. Women experiencing domestic violence are being forced to choose between their own well-being and the safety of their pets. A James Cook University study shows those accessing crisis services are often being asked to leave their pets behind. Those concerned the lack of pet-inclusive DV violence responses could lead to many victims refusing to cut themselves off from an offender. Motor neurone disease will soon be legally reportable as a condition in New South Wales. Medical practitioners will need to notify health authorities when they make an MND diagnosis. It's hoped the change will help experts develop a better understanding of the condition and its potential causes. Latest research is highlighting the financial toll blood cancer is having on Australian patients. The Leukemia Foundation has found 1 in 8 people with the disease are delaying or cancelling treatment because of financial pressures. Head of research Bill Stavresky says the findings reflect a stark reality.
4: The research does reveal that quite a number of Australians are out of pocket quite significantly and on average close to $4,000 per annum.
2: And in further AIR medical news, a decade-long Australian medical trial has opened the door for better treatment for some heart conditions. Researchers have found that a device that corrects dangerous heart rhythms also reduces sudden cardiac death in patients younger than 70. Flinders University professor Joseph Selvanayagam says the defibrillators are currently only funded for those suffering from severe heart dysfunction.
5: There is a treatment paradox in the sense that the greatest number of patients with sudden death are usually those with mild dysfunction, and these people are currently not receiving this defibrillator treatment.
2: The federal government is understood to be leaving the door open to an import ban on smart glasses. Experts warn Australian laws haven't kept up with the privacy risk posed by the wearable recording devices. This is AIR National News. The Knights are thrilled to have the bye before the NRL finals after a bruising 46-32 loss to the Warriors in Auckland. Jacob Safiti is facing a suspension of at least 4 weeks after being sent off for a shoulder charge. Coach Justin Holbrook says with many of their side carrying injuries, the week off has come at a good time.
6: We'll be better for it now. You know, obviously we get the bye and our position may not change whether we won or not. Obviously, we wanted to win, so it secured our home final, but now we just have to wait till next week.
2: In AFL, Michael Voss is applauding Carlton players' response to his departure from the Blues. Josh Fraser replaced Voss when the Blues were 1 win and 8 losses. The Blues are now preparing for an elimination final against Geelong. Voss says the players deserve praise for turning the season around.
7: You know, all the credit really. I mean, there should be no other conversation other than the great work that they're doing and you know, how the players have responded through the course of the season, and, you know, they should be congratulated for that.
2: Alexander Vukic's first round match at the US Open has been suspended due to rain on the outside courts. He's into a deciding fifth set. Aussie Minwoo Lee has finished equal fourth at the PGA Tour season-ending Tour Championship, won by Scotty Scheffler. Australian Independent Radio News.
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9: And the weather forecast for the Darling Downs and Granabelt area for Monday. The rest of Monday, mostly sunny, winds east and northeasterly, 15 to 20 kilometres an hour, tending east to southeasterly in the middle of the day, then becoming light in the evening. So around the district, the major centres, Dalby, partly cloudy, 25, Gundawindi, all sunshine in 25, Toowoomba, partly cloudy in 20, and Stanthorpe, 20 degrees and partly cloudy. Here in Warwick, we're looking for a maximum of 23 degrees and a mostly sunny day, which is how it's turned out. And tomorrow, for the first day of spring, 5 to 24 and partly cloudy. And on Wednesday, 7 to 25 and partly cloudy is the prediction. As we have a look at the Bureau observations as at midday, 21.6 degrees. The temperature feels like 18.5. Humidity just down to 44%. And the winds from the south-southeast gusting up to about 22 kilometres an hour. So, yeah, a little bit breezy at times.
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Emerson, Lake and Palmer, fanfare for the common man here at Rose City FM 89.3. Great to have your company this afternoon as we get through Monday afternoon. Thanks to Rod for negotiating through the Monday morning show. Did it very successfully with a great program. Hopefully I can do the same this afternoon. Look, coming up today, we'll have news updates, keep you up to date with what's happening in the region. And if you would like a song or two to be requested, please 4661-8989 is the number to call. I'd love to hear from you. And as I said, till four this afternoon, so plenty of time to get some songs throughout the show. So how was the weekend? Obviously, the football finals have started, the AFL, the two wildcard finals were done and dusted over the weekend. And NRL still a couple of weeks away, so it's certainly getting into the pointy end of the season. Obviously, the situation in Nepal is not improving. It would seem that there is still a lot of people unaccounted for, and it's terrible times for the families. So thoughts and best wishes are with the Nepalese and everyone who was in Nepal at the time. Anyway, let's get back to some music. Here's David Soul. Don't give up on us. 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

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It is 20 after midday here on Monday afternoon. This day back in 1935, the US President Franklin D. Roosevelt signed the Neutrality Act. Now, this act prohibited the export of US arms to foreign nations at war. But of course, with World War II just around the corner, it eventually had to be replaced by other pieces of legislation. But there you go. 90 years ago, the US really wanted to remain away from everyone else. It certainly hasn't been the experience in recent times. Freya Ridings, Rose City FM 89.3. 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

Crimson and Clover, Tommy James and the Shondells here at Rosie FM 89.3. More music variety. 1945, on this day, the Liberal Party of Australia was founded by Robert Menzies. Given what's happened in recent times in politics, they're probably looking for these things. Here's Pete Murray, Better Days, Rosie FM 89.3.

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The Young Divas, they're of course the four young ladies from Australian Idol, and this time it's 22 minutes to 2 o'clock, to 1 o'clock here at Rose City FM 89.3. News coming up at 1. You're with Paul here this afternoon. Thanks for your company. Here are the Rolling Stones, Painted Black.

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It is a quarter to one. I've got it right that time. That was Boom Crash Opera. Get out of the house, and if you can do it, great advice for today. Currently 22 degrees outside the studios here in Victoria Park. And the winds from the southeast gusting up to around about 15 kilometres an hour. So very pleasant weather we're experiencing at the moment. When you think today is the last day of winter, don't think we really had a winter, did we? It was very, very mild. So we'll see what spring has in store for us from tomorrow. Apparently dry, warmer, basically what we've been hearing for the last couple of months as the El Nino takes effect in the Pacific. Tomorrow, Star Community Services, as they do every Tuesday from 10 until 12, they present Brunch with Friends. It happens at St Mark's Hall, that's in Grafton Street. It is free, but please bring a plate of food along to share. Enjoy some brunch, socialising, bingo and guest speakers. For further information, Carly is the person to have a chat with. Carly's phone number is 0402 638 581. That's Brunch with Friends from 10 o'clock tomorrow and every Tuesday at St Mark's Hall, Grafton Street in Warwick. Here's Journey with Faithfully, Rose City FM 89.3.

Chasing Cars, Snow Patrol here at Rosity FM, 89.3 Southern Downs, local radio. Great to have your company on this Monday afternoon. Now, Wendy Matthews, been a member of The Models, Absent Friends, a number of top 20 hit singles, including Token Angels, Let's Kiss Like Angels Do, and similarly a number of top 20 albums. You'd think that she was an Australian-born singer-songwriter, but in fact, born in Montreal in 1960 and was found or asked by Glenn Shorrock of Little River Band to sing backing vocals on his solo album. So here's another one of Wendy Matthews' top 20 hits, The Day You Went Away, Rosity FM 89.3.

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1: Hello there, this is Michael Lynch. More than 280 foreign nationals have now been rescued or located in flood-ravaged Nepal, but the confirmed death toll has climbed to 800. Air News reporter Nelson Scott, who's in Kathmandu, says there's a growing sense of anxiety as families wait for news of loved ones.
2: Because the affected areas are so remote and information is so scarce at this point, there's a sense of uncertainty around the place. No one really knows what's going on. And the difficulty, of course, is that with every day that passes over here, the chance of survival becomes less likely, and that angst increases and can turn to sadness.
1: Two new public opinion polls show no slowdown in voter support for One Nation. This report from Michael Packey.
3: Over the past week, One Nation stumbled over its signature migration policy, with confusion over exactly how many people it would allow into the country. Despite this, the latest news poll and Redbridge survey both show support for One Nation and the Labor government essentially remains neck and neck, with news poll giving the Pauline Hanson-led party 30% of the primary vote and Labor 29%. Redbridge also has Labor on 29% and One Nation on 28%. Senator Hanson sent shockwaves through Labor ranks after One Nation snatched its safe West Australian seat of Secret Harbour in Saturday's state by-election.
1: Older Australians eager to settle into retirement village living are joining lengthy queues in their quest to do so. A Retirement Living Council census shows almost 27,000 people registered to join retirement village waiting lists last year. Executive Director Daniel Gannon says that's because demand is outstripping supply.
4: There's about 2 million people over the age of 75, and this cohort will grow to 3.7 million by 2040. And there's just too much red tape that gets in the way of building more age-friendly homes. There are too many local governments that get in the way, too much congestion in the pipeline, but we're also seeing massive problems with construction costs.
1: The AFL is under a lot of pressure to act quickly and decisively to keep trans and gender diverse players out of women's footy. The league's facing criticism after approving a biological male to play in South Australia's women's footy league, forcing games cancellations, walkouts and protests. Player, agent and concussion campaigner Peter Jess says the decision creates a very real risk of injury.
5: Correct, it is, and that's already happened. You have a person who is 90 kg, 6'3", playing in a women's comp in South Australia. There's already been a couple of issues where the outcomes for the girls haven't been good.
1: In our medical news, a call to Canberra today to help reduce the cost of treatment for blood cancer. Leukemia Foundation research shows that Australians with the disease face an average annual out-of-pocket cost of more than $3,500. The LF's head of research, Bill Stavresky, says too many patients are suffering from financial hardship.
6: They include everyday bills and costs, and for some, particularly regional rural patients, it's travel and accommodation.
1: In our finance news, the All Ords is down 7 points to 92.86, and one Australian dollar this hour is buying 71.63 US cents. This is our national news.
7: So the weather forecast for the next couple of days for tomorrow, the 1st of September, day one of spring, temperature range of 5 to 24, partly cloudy day. Wednesday, 7 to 25, partly cloudy. And on Thursday, already up to 29 degrees, 8 to 29, the temperature range expected, with a sunny day on the way. And with the current Bureau observations, temperature 21.6, so feels like 17.9. That's because the south-southeasterly winds are gusting up to around 26 kilometres an hour, so really keeping a lid on that official temperature. It's around 22 degrees here outside the studios in Victoria Park.
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Stranger in Town, that was Toto here at Rose City FM, 89.3, more music variety. On Monday afternoon, you're with Paul. Thank you for your company. Great to have you along until 4. I'll be here. Melissa Couts, I don't know if you remember her. She was on Home and Away, East Street, All Saints, The Real Housewives of Sydney, and most recently SAS Australia. Also sang a couple of songs, put out 3 albums. This song made it to number 1 on the ARIA charts. Read My Lips, Melissa Couts, Rose City FM.

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It is 18 after one. And of course, the go-go's, our lips are sealed. Every Wednesday, 9:30, there's a senior men's meet and greet. It happens at the Warwick Senior Citizens Hall in Albert Street in Warwick. Sit down, have a chat about life in general with a cuppa, and they would love to meet new guys to come along and say hello. Greg is the person to have a chat with. Greg's phone number is 0499 901 154. That's the senior men's meet and greet, Warwick Senior Citizens Hall, every Wednesday at 9:30 at Albert Street here in Warwick. Len Barry, 1, 2, 3, Rose City FM 89.3.

David Cassidy and the Partridge Family. I woke up in love this morning, Rose City FM 89.3. This lady was Dolly Parton's goddaughter, and she's had several tributes posted over the last week or so since Dolly passed away. Here's Miley Cyrus, Flowers, Rose City FM 89.3.

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lady from Toowoomba, Gina Jeffries, Didn't We Shine? 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It is 20 minutes to 2 o'clock. News coming up at 2. Gina is touring at the moment on Sunday the 13th of September. Her next concert is at Avoca Beach in New South Wales. If you can't make it down to Avoca Beach, you might like to come to the concert that we're having here on the 13th of September here in Victoria Park from 9 o'clock. We're celebrating 30 years of community radio on the Southern Downs, live and local with live local music and local talent. Gets underway, as I said, around about 9 o'clock. It's a free community event. But if you can hop on to Try Booking, the website, and just book your tickets, gives us an idea on the numbers of people who will be coming to enjoy some locally produced and performed music. 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

OCDFM 89.3, Emotions with Best of My Love. Of course, we know the Eagles had a song also, The Best of My Love, and it's pretty inevitable, I suppose, that songs will have the same title. Here's a couple of songs with the same title, different singers from a few years apart. The similarity, of course, both great tunes. Here's Lionel Richie, Stuck on You, Rose City FM 89.3.

You're with Paul here at Rose City FM 89.3, and there's an Australian, Paul Norton, sounding like another Australian, James Rain, Stuck on You, as we do the Stuck on You double play. So we're coming up to the 2 o'clock news. After 2 o'clock, we've got a double play with Carly Simon, including a single from a new album, just has been released in the last month. So look forward to hearing that one. In the meantime, Don Henley and the Boys of Summer, as we get closer to summer. 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
1: Hello there, this is Michael Lynch. The federal government says it has not given up hope of finding 43 Australians now missing following the catastrophic flooding in Nepal. This report from Nelson Scott in Kathmandu.
2: Queensland mother Renee Spry was hiking a pilgrimage trail when an avalanche of mud, water and debris tore through the Nepal-Tibet border. She's the latest of the 43 missing Australians to be identified, as fears remain this number could increase. Australia has committed an additional $3 million in aid at the request of Nepal. Assistant Foreign Minister Matt Thistlethwaite says the government hasn't given up on finding the missing Aussies.
3: We're doing everything we can, working around the clock.
2: Meanwhile, around 900 workers are believed to be trapped inside five hydropower tunnels. Nepal says it's intensifying efforts to free the employees and has deployed around 10,000 defence personnel. Rescuers have reached the entrance of one tunnel and are beginning to clear debris. Nelson Scott, Kathmandu.
1: One Nation leader Pauline Hanson says she's excited about the party's win in the West Australian by-election. Senator Hanson says she doesn't believe it's a one-off victory and shows just how fed up people are.
4: I think there's a groundswell of supportive movement that's happening. People have had enough of the major political parties to the point that they don't trust them anymore. You've had your chance. You promised us this. You haven't carried through. All the rhetoric, all the promises, nothing happens. And people are facing more pain and hurt, especially the cost of living.
1: In medical news, New South Wales is to become the first state to make motor neuron disease a legally notifiable condition. Dusty Fitzpatrick reports.
5: From tomorrow, doctors in the state will be required to report cases of people living with the condition to health authorities. The disease affects about 8 in every 100,000 Australians, with 90% of cases occurring without any apparent reason or family link. It's hoped the Australian First Reporting Initiative will provide a stronger evidence base to better understand the deadly disease. Annie Hobden's husband Ron lives with the condition. She says all jurisdictions should get on board.
6: If New South Wales can do it, why can't the rest of Australia do it?
5: Data collected under the reporting program will be confidential and include the case's name, address and date of diagnosis.
1: Officials in Canada are standing up to Donald Trump by installing a sign which says Lake Ontario, now and always. Trump signed an executive order last week seeking to change the name of Lake Ontario to Lake America. Ontario Premier Doug Ford says locals are dismissing that move.
7: President Trump can call it whatever he wants, but I can tell you the rest of the world will always call it Lake Ontario.
1: Dolly Parton has been farewelled in Nashville. Entertainment reporter Peter Ford says in line with her wishes, the country megastar has been laid to rest at a small private family funeral.
8: She's in the Woodlawn Cemetery. Now that houses the bodies of a lot of very famous country music people, including Tammy Wynette, the Stand By Your Man, and Mancourt Porter Wagner, who interestingly is actually the man who I Will Always Love You was written for.
1: In other news, the federal government is understood to be leaving the door open to an import ban on smart glasses. That decision comes amid warnings that Australian laws have not kept up with the privacy risk posed by the wearable recording devices. This is AIR National News.
9: And a quick look at the weather as it currently is outside the studios here in Victoria Park. 23 degrees, winds from the east-southeast around, gusting around about 8 kilometres per hour, and humidity down to a very comfortable 41% as we look at the next 3 days. For Tuesday, 5 to 24 and partly cloudy. Wednesday, 7 to 25, again partly cloudy. And on Thursday, a very sunny day and a very warm 29 degrees the maximum, with 8 degrees the anticipated minimum.
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Hello, you're with Paul on Monday afternoon. Hope your day is progressing as you had planned as we just get a bit closer to afternoon tea smoko at 3 o'clock. Hope you've got something to look forward to. Carly Simon. Now, Carly Simon, it's been 18 years since her last album was released. Just in August, she released her 24th studio album. It's called Comes in Waves. And we've got a couple of songs, one from that particular album, the lead single, which is How, and then we'll have Attitude Dancing, one of her hits from some years ago. 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

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Rose City FM 89.3, live and local community radio. It's 18 minutes past two. Comes in Waves is the name of that new album of Carly Simon's. Just to have a funeral announcement. This is for the funeral of the late Peter Miller, late of Canning Vale, passed away on the 23rd of August 2026, aged 88 years. Relatives and friends are respectfully invited to attend Peter's funeral to be held at St Mary's Catholic Church, 163 Parliament Street, Warwick. Requiem Mass commencing at 12:30 p.m. Wednesday, the 2nd of September 2026, followed by interment at the Warwick Lawn Cemetery at Lancaster Street in Warwick. That announcement for the funeral of Peter Miller, late of Canning Vale, passed away on the 23rd of August 2026, aged 88 years. Relatives and friends are respectfully invited to attend Peter's funeral to be held at St Mary's Catholic Church, 163 Parliament Street, Warwick. Requiem Mass commencing at 12:30 p.m. Wednesday, the 2nd of September 2026, to be followed by interment at the Warwick Lawn Cemetery, Lancaster Street in Warwick. Toby Keith, How Do You Like Me Now? 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

Gloria Estefan, turn the beat around here at Rose City FM 89.3. Now, Andy Gibb, obviously the younger brother of the Bee Gees, he had a very successful career, albeit a very short career. His first three singles all reached number one on the US Billboard charts, and that was the first time a solo artist was to achieve that with his first three single releases. This song made it to number one and was at the top for 7 weeks. Here's Andy Gibb, Shadow Dancing, Rose City FM 89.3.

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There's Joe Walsh, Life's Been Good, Rose City FM 89.3. Great to have your company on a lovely Monday afternoon. And we will keep going on with you until 4 the Savo. So here's Hunters and Collectors. 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

0: Live and local, community radio, Rose City FM 89.3. Ronnie Dunn, I Just Get Lonely. It's 16 minutes to 3 o'clock, another news edition at 3 p.m. Had a call from Paul. He's unable to touch base this morning, but he's caught up with us this afternoon, and he'd like to hear a couple of hot chocolate songs. And I'm thinking, yeah, hot chocolate for afternoon tea, that wouldn't be too ordinary at all. Let's kick off. One is his request and one's mine. He's actually let me make a choice. So let's start off with mine. Here's hot chocolate. It started with a kiss, Rose City FM 89.3.
1: It started with a kiss.

There you go, Paul. 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

Supercharge, you've got to get up and dance. Rose City FM 89.3, you're with Paul on Monday afternoon. Thanks for having me at your place. And if you ever have to leave your place and you're travelling, don't forget the Community Radio Plus app. If you download that to your phone, then or your device, you'll be able to listen to us no matter where you are. I'm with you until 4 this afternoon. Still some great music to come. Here's the Presidents of the United States. 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

City FM 89.3, The Beatles, Here Comes the Sun. This coming Sunday, the Warwick Board Games Group meets, as they do every Sunday, from 10 until 4 at the Girl Guides Hall, 156 Percy Street in Warwick. 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This month's game day, or September's game day, is this coming Sunday, the 6th of September. So the Warwick Board Games Group, they meet at the Girl Guides Hall, 156 Percy Street, Warwick, from 10 until 4 every Sunday. Here's you too, Pride in the Name of Love, Rose City FM 89.3.

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It is 22 after 3. Troy Cassadaly with Big, Big Love. Now, on this day back in 1954, Cyclone Carol, it hit the New England area of the United States, killed 70 people, and at the time was the costliest cyclone in terms of damage. And it was at that time, because of the devastation that it wrought, that the it was decided that the name Carol would be retired as a cyclonic, or a name for a cyclone. So Australia has 139 names which have been retired from the cyclone Rolodex, if you like. So that's why you'll never hear Cyclone Carlos, Heidi, Sam, or Rusty as some examples for any cyclones that are named in the future. Now, interestingly, up until 1975, it was only female names. Cyclones were named only after the ladies. But in 1975, Australia took the lead and decided that both sexes should bear the odium of the devastation caused by cyclones. As a result, male names were added to the list of names for both ahead of the 1975-76 season. There you go. Some a little bit of trivia for you. Cascada, Every Time We Touch, Rose City FM 89.3.

Red Hot Chili Peppers, Under the Bridge, Rose City FM 89.3. And a quick Rose City FM weather report. Currently at the studios, 23 degrees, humidity 38%, winds east-southeasterly, gusting up to about 13 kilometres an hour, so remaining pretty constant this afternoon, so expected to remain the same for the rest of the afternoon.

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it's me. I need a little time, a little space, a place to find myself again, you know. Oh yeah, I know a goodbye when I hear it. She smiles, but her heart's already out there.

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It is 19 minutes to 4, news at 4, and then Sarah and the team will take you through until 6 this evening. Of course, we had Jimmy Nair with Ain't No Doubt, and before Jimmy, Dwight Yoakam, 1,000 Miles. Well, today it's Gina Schock's birthday. Gina? Drummer for the Go-Go's, born on this day in Baltimore, Maryland in 1957. So happy 69th birthday. I better play a Go-Go song. Here we are, Ellipsis Sealed, Rose City FM 89.3.

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Now, next Tuesday, Tuesday the 8th of September, Healthy Lifestyles Australia are conducting a dementia awareness education session. Now, that's happening at the Cedar Room K-Life at 7 Eucalyptus Street in Killarney, and that's from 10 until 12, as I said, next Tuesday the 8th. Now, during this session, they will discuss what dementia is and the strategies you can take to help you reduce your risk of developing dementia. Food will be provided, the event is free, and it's an open invitation. But the only trick is that RSVP is due by this coming Friday, the 4th of September. For more information, contact Danielle Hassant, 4664 1220. That's 4664 1220. That is for the Healthy Lifestyles Australia Dementia Awareness Education Session, next Tuesday, the 8th of September, at K-Life, 7 Eucalyptus Street, Killarney, from 10 until 12. Just remember, RSVP is due by this Friday. Kim Wilde, Rose City FM 89.3.

Southern Downs, local community radio station, Rose City FM, 89.3, Huey Lewis in the news. Do you believe in love? Well, I believe it is time for me to head off. I hope you've enjoyed the program this afternoon. Plenty of music, and hopefully you've learned one or two things there as well. Sarah and Nathan will be in after the 4 o'clock news to get you through until 6 o'clock. In the meantime, until next time, please be kind to yourself, be kind to each other, be kind to the environment. Howard Jones, No One Is to Blame, Rose City FM 89.3.

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1: Good afternoon, this is Michael Lynch. The Albanese government is being urged to follow the UK and ban pornographic material depicting strangulation or suffocation. The death of a Sydney teenager in a suspected case of strangulation during sex has reignited discussion about the potential harm of certain content. New South Wales opposition leader Kelly Sloan says state and federal inquiries have both recommended increasing restrictions on pornographic material.
2: It's time to stop talking about it. It's time to get on with the job. No more inquiries. Let's look to other jurisdictions and make sure that these huge companies, these pornography companies and also the social media companies, are held to account for what they're doing to our young people.
1: Pauline Hanson says One Nation will scrap Victoria's net zero target and will instead bring nuclear power to Victoria. The minor party is campaigning ahead of that state's November election and is promising to reinvest in coal and gas and to ditch renewable energy projects. Speaking at a power station today, Hanson refused to be drawn on nuclear power details, but claimed that a reliance on renewables is not sustainable.
3: It's not coming to an end. The world is not going to come to an end. You know, to say that you can shut down the coal-fired power stations, and we've seen that. They were supposed to shut this down next year or two. Now they see they can't do it. They have to extend the time limit. They know that the renewables will not deliver the power that this country needs.
1: Tax debts are weighing very heavily on small businesses struggling to stay afloat. There's been a surge in calls to financial counsellors over the past year, with Small Business Debt Helpline data revealing that 66% of inquiries involved a debt to the Australian Tax Office. At the same time, young adults struggling to understand the basics of finance are pushing for better education. A Financial Basics Foundation survey shows 82% of respondents are feeling stressed about managing money, with 94% saying financial literacy should be taught in schools. The New South Wales Attorney General says new proposed privacy reforms will not ban the import of new wearable smart glasses, but will affect how captured data is stored. A new tranche of data privacy laws are being proposed to keep up with emerging technologies, including so-called smart glasses and artificial intelligence. Michelle Rowland says proposed reforms would alter the requirements for how big companies like Meta are able to store user data.
4: That information will be contained somewhere and held by Meta and used by Meta for some purpose. They will be subject to the fair and reasonable test. As a large digital platform, they'll also be subject to the obligation for erasure.
1: More than 280 foreign nationals have now been rescued or located in Nepal, 5 days since the region near Tibet was devastated by flash flooding last Wednesday. As the death toll reaches 800, many hundreds of other people, including 42 Australians, remain unaccounted for. Nepal's Prime Minister says rescue efforts are intensifying for those trapped in tunnels at a hydropower site. This is AIR National News.
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1: 21.7 degrees. Feels like 17.9 degrees Celsius. Dying downs and ground about for Monday. Clear winds east to southeast, 15 to 20 kilometers per hour, becoming light in the evening. Chance of rain 5%. Amount of rain 1 millimeter. Fire danger rating moderate and UV index high.
0: My name is Sarah.
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0: And that was Party in the USA by Miley Cyrus. Next up, we're going to have
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0: and that was Sitting on Top of the World by Delta Goodrem. We just have a few committee announcements to make now.
1: Senior Men's Meet and Greet, Warwick Senior Citizens Hall, Albert Street, Warwick, 9:30 a.m. every Wednesday. 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

0: And that was Locked Out of Heaven by Bruno Mars and Sam Smith. I'm not the only one. Next up, we're going to have
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Next up, we're going to have Dean Lewis with Waves and Hasley with Graveyard.

And that was Graveyard by Hasley. 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Next up is Incredible by James TW, followed up by Demont Kinley's Lost.

broken. 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
2: I know you moved on to someone new. 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

changed. 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I heard you moved to Austin, got an apartment and settled down. And every once in a while, I start texting, write a paragraph, but then I delete the message. Think about you like a pastime. 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

And that was These Days and This City by Sam Fisher. Next up, we have Poison by Rita Ora and Shivers by Rachel Platten. I could

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overzealous. When I'm down, I get real down. 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

0: and that was Julia Michaels' Issues and Bad at Love by Halsey. We just have a couple of community announcements.
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0: Tate McRae's Greedy.

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1: 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You're listening to Rose City FM 89.3 with me, Simon, for the next 3 hours. And then I think Tanya's on after that. What have we got coming up? We'll start off with some Tom Waits and a bit of Sonic Youth, and then I'll figure it out as we roll along.

That was a bit of Sonic Youth. Well, there's other people in here that you can't see, and I was just saying how awesome today was because, you know, Rach showed up and I had to take a bunch of stuff out of my Amazon basket that I can no longer afford to buy. And, you know, everyone has their own opinion, so I'm just going to play some more music. The time, if you're wondering, is 12 past 6, temperature's 16.9, Six? I didn't think it was going to get that cold tonight. It'll get to what it does. We got some Nick Cave and some Stranglers coming up now.

That was The Stranglers, Something Better Change. And before that, someone else. Coming up, we've got some Sugar Cubes. I might have played this song before or not. I do remember I've played Sugar Cubes before. I've explained that that was Bjork before she was Bjork. I mean, she was in a band, and it was a good band, as opposed to... Anyway. And also after that, we got some Lou Reed. I think I got some Velvet Underground coming up later, if you prefer some older Lou Reed as well. And the time... Yeah, about 20 past six. 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

Okay, that was who did I play? Lou Reed, Suzanne. Coming up, we've got some Clash. Regular listeners will go, yeah, he's going to play some Clash, he's going to play some Ramones, and he's going to play some Iggy Pop at some point. So I'm going to do the Clash and the Ramones, and we'll get to Iggy later. The time is about 28 past 6 on a Monday night. The temperature is 15-ish degrees.

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4: It's Monday night, the time 6:32. Temperature hasn't got much down to 15. Tanya will be in later. Coming up, we've got some Flaming Groovies and some It's My Life by The Animals. And then we might travel a little bit back further in time from there, as normally happens.

That was the Animals. I'm getting hungry. It's probably dinner time, so I'll put on some appropriate dinner music, something that's not too abrasive, so you can go into the kitchen and cook some food if you want. I am hungry. That's just how it is. I should have had lunch later or dinner earlier, but I didn't. You're listening to Rose City FM. Coming up, I'm probably going back to the 50s now. Some Doris Day and some Connie Francis.

Okay, the time is 6:45. You're listening to Rose City FM 89.3 with Simon. Got a couple of community announcements to tell you about now. This both on the same weekend. I'm going to cause people to have to think what they're going to do on Saturday, definitely. All right, we'll start with the first one on a Saturday. On this Saturday, come and join the Downs Explorer for an amazing trip to Clifton and back on a steam train just in time for Father's Day. That's on Saturday the 5th of September. The train leaves at 10 a.m. and arrives back at 4:30. Some of the amazing girls who are part of the Radio Quest... just doesn't make sense. Radio Quest will be there serving breakfast starting at 9 a.m. to... I could do with some breakfast food. 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For an alternative lunch option, they will also be holding a picnic at the park in Clifton. For bookings, please go to downsexplorer.org.au. I'll give you that one again in case you want to have a bit of a Google if you're sitting next to your computer. downsexplorer.org.au. And then the other one that I think is also... they might be having a practice day on the Friday because I did Google this one. The super trucks are on this weekend at Morgan Park. So if you haven't, I mentioned this last time I talked about that, have a bit of a Google of Warwick super trucks. And if you're an Aaron, you'll probably on the side of your arm going to have a sticky beak. That's at Morgan Park Raceway, Saturday 5th to Sunday the 6th. 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The main event is the super trucks, also racing as supercarts, replica tours. And you can see some drifting demos. 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All right, coming up. You may not know, I've got someone sitting in the background and I'm yabbering away in between all this sort of stuff. So if you hear me forget to press a button or mute a button and hear a weird conversation in the background of a song, don't stress. I was talking about, I've played this before. This is 6 songs squeezed into 2 minutes, various different versions of California Sun, one by Joe Jones, one by Brian Wilson, one by the Crickets, Buddy Holly and the Crickets, when I think that was when there was no more Buddy Holly, the Rivieras, the Ramones and the Linda Lindas. So we'll play that one now, and if you're worried about the temperature, normally, yeah, it's into 14-something now as well.

0: That was six songs squashed in 2 minutes. Coming up, I don't know, where am I going? Some Muddy Waters, and then some Morphine, and then we'll slowly turn things. There'll be a little bit of a blues vibe for a little bit. And then I'm trying to scroll down and see. I should probably load some more songs in. You listen to Rose City FM 89.3 with Simon on a Monday night.
1: Oh, yeah. Oh, yeah. Everything gonna be all right this morning. Oh, yeah.

Future Man. 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Come up 2 hours late.

0: It was morphine.
1: Jenny's just shut up. She's going to start getting ready for her show. Starts in nearly 2 hours exactly. If you want to know what the time is, it's 2 minutes to seven. Temperatures just above 14. I'm going to have to check somewhere else because I didn't think it was going to get to six tonight. Coming up, Brother and Sister. I've played them before, but maybe not these songs. We've got some John Spencer, followed by some Brassy. If you don't know, John Spencer from John Spencer Blues Explosion, Little Sister, Brassy. Was also an artist, but yeah, most people didn't know that. But anyway, I'll play the brother, and then I'll play the sister.

0: 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I'm gonna play someday.
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4: You're listening to Road City FM on a Monday night. The time, what have we got, 7 past 7? I'm going to play maybe 3 in a row coming up. By Lucinda Williams. Further down the track, probably going to do a show with the same artist that just covers different genres. And this one, I should have narrowed it down to 2, but I thought I'd do, you know, maybe 10 years apart through their career. Some sort of vibe like that anyway. So we'll have, coming up, we've got Lucinda Williams right in time when she was 44. And then a song she did when she was 54 with Flogging Molly, if you know them. And then I'll be talking again before I explain the next one, which is probably the one that I like the most.

0: but me I took his crown. Wish he was here to steal it now.
1: This is Cindy Williams. This time was when she was 54. She's a lot older than that now. What I'm going to play next was when she was 67. I think this is about it's not recent. She's sort of one of those people that did not mellow with age. She went the other way. You Can't Rule Me is the name of that song. And then after that, we'll have some Stones. And then I'm looking further to... seem to be going backwards in time. I'll have to put an end to that, and we'll start to come forwards in time after that as well.
2: Well, man, I got a ride.

That was the Rolling Stones. The time, 24 past 7. Still sitting around 14 degrees. I'm sort of stepping sideways to step forward, if that makes sense. So we got some Marty Robbins and some Roy Orbison coming up now. So.

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3: You listen to Rose City FM Monday night. Let me move that out of the road. I'll tell you if it's, yep, 13.9 now. Just after 7:30. If you can hear noise in the background, Tanya's getting ready for her show later on. I'm trying to come forwards, but I'm going to have to take one step back to take two steps forward. We got some Eartha Kitt followed by some Nancy Sinatra. I think I played Nancy Sinatra before, but I'm not sure. I might have censored myself to not play it, because if you listen to what it's about, it's not about what you think it's about until you think about it and then you realise it's totally about what you think it's about.

I used to fall in love with all those boys who maul the young cuties. But now I find I'm more inclined to keep my mind on my duties.

Totally professional. I didn't miss my cue to start talking again at all then. That was just extending the tail of the song. We're going to turn left, proper left now. The time is nearly 20 to 8. We got some Stone Roses and some Cure. So if you know, I'm sick of this old stuff he's playing. I finished with, well, I can't guarantee I finished with it. It might reappear later. We'll come a little bit more modern. Some Stone Roses followed by the Cure.

That was The Cure. Boys, don't cry. Like I said, we'll try and tap your toe a little bit more. Time's nearly 7:45. Yeah, Monday night with me, Simon, Rose City FM 89.3. We've got some fun-loving criminals and some cake. Not cake to eat, although I would like cake to eat. It's Cake the Band with Palm of Your Hand.

That was Cake. We're going to turn left now. Something a bit more my speed. We got some Damned, and I'm putting the Damned in because I had a couple of mates over on the, was it the weekend? No, it might have been Thursday. We were drinking beer, riding motorcycles. I was talking about going to see the Damned, and I think that's 2 weeks. I had it open. I've lost it. Anyway, the Damned at Brisbane sometime in the next week or two. And after that, we'll have some jam in the city.

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2: Okay, the time, just after 8 o'clock, so I've got an hour to go before Tanya takes over, plays songs that you will know. I'll just move this out of the road here so you can see. Yes, we're down to 13.4 degrees. Coming up, we've got some Doors, followed by some television. Doors, Love Street, Television Proof.

0: this case is closed.
1: It was television. I think that's off Marquee Moon. I didn't want to play the 11-minute song. But seeing we've turned left, I'm going to turn left a little bit more. Got some Dave Brubeck, and then I don't know whether it's going to work or not, followed by some Madness.

Okay, Monday night, it's about 18 past 8. It's down to 13 degrees now. I've got to find some more songs. I've just looked down here and I've got, oh, you haven't put anything more in because I've been chatting in the background. So I'll play some Dinosaur Jr. If there's a really big gap, it just means I haven't found something to play or I haven't decided what I will play.

cars and trains, looking gray in the rain as they stand disarrayed. All but people look well in the dark. And if you close

0: once more, I'd never have to see the day again.
1: Okay, that was the Velvet Underground. I said I would play the Velvet Underground because I played some Lou Reed. I think that was off the album New York I played before. I should say that sort of stuff to people that go, oh, I don't mind what he's playing. And I'm having trouble finding stuff to play because I cleaned out my drive of songs thinking I'd had enough tonight, and I haven't. So I'm going back seeing what didn't I choose to play. And I'm trying my best to scroll back. And I'm just talking. I'll be honest, I'm stalling. I'm still dropping and playing. Okay, here we go. We got something.

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5: You're listening to Rose City FM, 89.3 on a Monday night with Simon. I've got about half an hour to go. And looking down, temperatures it's still dropping, 11.3 degrees. I'm into the folder on my little desktop here called Spares. I seriously underestimated how many songs I would need for this evening. So up next, Crimson and Clover. I think I played that before. I always go to this spares folder and never remember to take stuff out after it's been played. And then Flowers on the Wall.

That was Flowers on the Wall. The time. I've got about 20 minutes to go before Tanya takes over and plays some of her good tunes that you'll probably know. I've got coming up, I thought I'd play this before, but I scroll back up, I haven't. I've got some Eels and some PJ Harvey.

That was PJ Harvey. I played some Flogging Molly and Liz Cinder Williams before, so I'm just playing a Flogging Molly song. And then after that, we got some Triffids.

That was the Triffids. What have I got left? I'm going to go over time, but that's okay. I haven't played any country, so I'll play some pretend country. We've got Sierra Ferrell, followed by some old school Aussie pub country with the Johnnies. That's it for me. Monday night, done and dusted. I'll be back next week. Hopefully I'll be a bit more organised and have enough songs for next week. Other than that, Tanya will take over soon. Have a good night, and I will see you next week.

Good evening, everybody. You're with Tanya tonight. That's Simon. He's left the building already, so which is good. Hopefully he's driving home safe. I'm going to play a tribute to Dolly tonight. Not all songs, but I'm just going to do it for probably about an hour of playing songs for Dolly. So the first song is 84 Brady, Gonna Be You. It's got Dolly Parton, Gloria Estefan, Belinda Carlisle and Cyndi Lauper in it. Then it'd be Jolene and I Hate Myself for Loving You. That's featuring Joan Jett and the Blackhearts with Dolly. And Post Malone, Have the Heart with Dolly Parton. Then I'm going to do 9 to 5 and then So What Has Rock and Roll Ever Done for You? And that's with Stevie Nicks and Dolly Parton together.

0: Hey, Stevie, how about another glass of that pink champagne?
1: Oh, Dolly, I don't drink no more.
0: Well, I don't drink no less. This was fun. We're going to have to do this again sometime.
1: Yes.
2: 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I'm here until midnight tonight. I've got some more Dolly songs coming up. So I've got Dolly Parton, Loretta Lynn, and Tammy White with Wings of a Dove. And then I've got Dolly Parton and Elton John with Don't Let the Sun Go Down. Dolly Parton with Islands in the Stream with Kenny Rogers and Bellas. And Dolly Parton with Son of Jolene. And then Rainbow Land with Miley Cyrus and Dolly Parton.

Molly. It's me. I'm in Nashville. I'm on my way to Dollywood, busy as you are. Can't get enough stuff to do, can we? But anyway, I'm excited about singing with you. So I'm just going to turn my CD player on with you singing. I'm going to put this on a cassette, sing along with it. Then I'll run you off a CD later. Oh, I'm so high tech. I got a flip phone, too. But anyhow, see what you think. And here I go. Come on.

0: always sound scrambled when I'm singing it with you, but if I can do a little better, at least I may not get it all the way through because I'm not sure of the structure without you, but I think this could work good, don't you? If not, like I said, I'll write that love song for you. You probably wrote it about some boy you loved, didn't you? Well...
1: And your tenor tonight, it is nearly 4 minutes to 10. Temperature outside is 11.2. Now, on the 31st, Foghorn Leghorn made his debut in the Warner Brothers cartoon Walkie Talkie Hawk in 1946. So that's 80 years ago. And Diana, Princess of Wales, was killed in a car accident, aged 36, along with her male companion, Dodi Fayed, Egyptian-born multimillionaire in Paris in 1997, so that's 29 years ago. But I've got Richard Tiffany Gere, born in Philadelphia, Pennsylvania, 1949. U.S. actor, his films include An Officer and a Gentleman, Pretty Woman, Summersby, Primal Fear, Runaway Bride, Chicago, The Best Exotic Marigold Hotel, and Hutchie, A Dog's Tale. He was married to Cindy Crawford from 1991 to 1995. In 2018, he married his third wife, Alexander Silva. His middle name, Tiffany, is his mother's maiden name. So I'm going to play Wild Women Do from Pretty Woman, that from Natalie Cole sings that one. And then I've got Ebony Eyes with Bob Welsh, Get That Jive with Dragon. And then I've got Grease with Frankie Valli and Grease Lightning with John Travolta. And Hold the Line with Toto, and then Kiss is Beth.

This car is automatic. It's systematic. It's hydromatic. Why, it's a greased lightning!

And you're Tanya tonight on Rose City FM 89.3. It is 20 past 10. I've got Elton John coming up with Part-Time Lover, Boston with More Than a Feeling. Now, Van Morrison, George Ivan Morrison, born in Belfast, Northern Ireland in 1945, so makes him the age of 81. Irish singer, his solo hits included Brown Eyed Girl, Domino, Bright Side of the Road, and Have I Told You Lately. In the 60s, he was lead singer for the group Them, who charted with Gloria, Baby Please Don't Go, and Here Comes the Night. He recorded a collection of duets with Linda Gale Lewis, the sister of Jerry Lewis. So I've got Brown Eyed Girl coming up with that one. And I've got Joan Jett with I Hate Myself for Loving You, Foreigner with Cold as Ice, Eric Carmen with All By Myself, and Don McLean with American Pie.

0: And you're with Tanya. Your temperature outside at the moment is 11.2. It's supposed to be as low as 6. And the next up, I've got Debbie Gibson. Deborah Gibson, born in Brooklyn, New York, 1970. American singer. Her 1989 single, Lost in Your Eyes, is her biggest hit in Australia, making the national top 10. In the US, her album Electric Youth held the number one spot on the pop album charts for 5 straight weeks. She co-starred with Craig McLaughlin in the 1993 London stage production of Grease. So I've got Debbie Gibson coming up, Lost in Your Eyes. Bette Midler coming up with Boogie Woogie Bugle Boy. Claude DJ Barry, Boogie Woogie Dancing Shoes. And then I've got the Tramps, Disco Inferno, Elton John and Kiki D with Don't Go Breaking My Heart. The Fortunes, Here Comes the Rain. And Ignite, that's about it so far.
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And you're with Tanya tonight on Rose City FM 89.3. I'm here until midnight. That was Relight My Fire by Take That and Lulu. After that was Earth, Wind and Fire with September. George McRae with Rock Your Baby. The Hugh Corpse with Rock the Boat. And Chick with La Freak and Lady Marmalade La Belle. Next up, I've got Don't Stop Till You Get Enough, the Osby Brothers, You Don't Own Me, Billy Joel, Piano Man, Michael Jackson, Rockin' Robin, The Easy Bitch, She's So Fine, and John Denver, Take Me Home, Country Road.

I was wondering, you know, if you could keep on, because the force, it's got a lot of power, and it makes me feel like it makes me feel like

And you've been listening with Tanya tonight on Rose City FM 89.3. I've got 4 minutes left, and my final song is Karen Carpenter, Married Thomas Burns, 1980. They separated in 1981. So my final song tonight is The Carpenters with Please Mr. Postman. I will be back here tomorrow with Ray from 9 till midday. So if you're driving, drive safe. If you're relaxing now, so I'll say good night to you all, and I'll be heading home to myself, so I'll be able to get some sleep as well. So here's The Carpenters.

0: Mark Dransfield. Pauline Hanson has accused the Prime Minister of inciting political violence against One Nation, following comments labelling her party as dangerous and a threat to Australia. Ms Hanson has made the accusation while campaigning in Victoria ahead of the state election, after her party won a WA by-election over the weekend. Victorian Premier Ben Carroll has defended Anthony Albanese's remarks as fair.
1: As the leader of our nation, he's making very clear that he thinks divisive populism is not the future. The Prime Minister is showing leadership and making sure that we do not have divisive populism and divisive politics anywhere in our nation. Everyone should be able to have their say in a peaceful manner.
0: Search and rescue efforts in Nepal and Tibet are expected to be hampered by further rainfall over coming days as crews race against time to find survivors. The federal government's confirmed 43 Australians are among the more than 2,500 people still unaccounted for. The death toll is now around 900. The Australian Air Force will deliver an additional $3 million in aid to Nepal from this week. New e-bike and e-scooter reforms are being rolled out across Queensland. Riders will need to be at least 16 years of age and hold a valid driver's licence. Those who aren't old enough can still ride if supervised. Queensland Police Acting Deputy Commissioner Rhys Wildman says the parents of children caught doing the wrong thing will be held to account.
2: Parents are liable to a fine of $518 for allowing a child to ride these particular devices. And of course, young people themselves are certainly open to prosecution under the Juvenile Justice Act.
0: A warning's been issued across Europe for a potentially lethal ecstasy pill bearing the image of Donald Trump. Gavin Gray has details.
3: The pills, which feature a depiction of Trump's face on one side and the word Trump stamped on the other, have been found to contain a very high amount of the chemical PMMA. Paramethoxymethamphetamine is a substance similar to MDMA, the active ingredient in ecstasy. Users are being warned that they could experience symptoms such as overheating with potentially fatal consequences. And it's not the first time an image of Donald Trump has appeared on ecstasy pills. A decade ago, almost 5,000 orange-coloured ecstasy tablets in the shape of Trump's head were seized. They were being sold on the internet under the slogan, "Trumps make partying great again."
0: Back home, and tech experts are worried there won't be enough workers to facilitate the 2032 Olympic Games in Brisbane. An Australian Computer Society report shows more than 44,000 tech specialists will be needed to keep the momentum going during the global event. Chairwoman Sarah Jane Peter-Schlingman says it could be a letdown if the staffing levels remain low.
4: And we've got an opportunity to show the world our capabilities. Now, we're going to need a whole lot of digital technology to support those games. And if we don't have the workers that we need to deliver that, we're going to miss a huge opportunity.
0: And children are costing their parents more than originally thought when it comes to extracurricular activities. Federation University research shows families are spending over $4,500 per child every year. Finally, to the Australian share market, the All Ords has closed down 22 points at 92.71. One Australian dollar is buying 71.65 US cents. This is Air National News. First to tennis, and there's been a major upset at the US Open. Air Sports' Paul Walsh has details.
5: The tournament's number 4 seed Novak Djokovic has been defeated in his first round match against the world number 49 Mariano Navoni from Argentina in a 4-hour 36-minute marathon that resulted in a 7-6, 5-7, 4-6, 6-1, 6-2 scoreline. The Joker looked very much a winner after three sets, but was not able to sustain that level for the final two sets. Also a disappointing day for the Aussies, with Storm Hunter, Talia Gibson and Adam Walton unable to progress past the first round, with Taylor Preston the only shining light, defeating Alicia Parks from the US 6-3, 6-3. Day two will see Rinki Hijikata, James Duckworth, Mayer Joint and Alexei Poprin open their accounts, with Alexander Vukic and Kimberly Birrell to complete their day one matches, which were suspended due to poor light. Paul Walsh for Air Sport.
0: Dockers defender Jordan Clark will notch up his 150th game in Thursday night's match against Hawthorn. While acknowledging the milestone, he says his focus will be on winning the qualifying final.
6: To be honest, it's something I haven't even thought about. I'm more just excited to play. You know, it's going to be my first time sort of in this position, playing a final like this, so I can't wait. I'm pretty excited for it.
0: And in NRL, the Melbourne Storm has announced Joe Chadd will be released after their final game against the Sharks on Saturday to join the Cowboys next season. Australian Independent Radio News. Rosie.
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1: I'm Aaron Pedersen. This Anzac Day, we reflect on the service of Aboriginal and Torres Strait Islander peoples in all wars, conflicts and peacekeeping operations. In 1944, Len Waters, a Gamilaroi man, became Australia's first Aboriginal fighter pilot. During the Second World War, he flew 95 operations against the Japanese around the islands north of Australia. But on one of those operations, Len's plane was hit and he nearly didn't make it back to base. His widow, Gladys, picks up the story.
2: They had to go out flying. They were about 3 hours out from their camp doing a clean-up. And this Jap shell landed up between Lenny and the back of his seat with the fuel tank. When he realised what's happened, he was terrified and he said that he would have landed on eggshells that day because he was that frightened. But they had to clear the aerodrome of the planes because the shell hadn't gone off, but they didn't know when it was going to go off. He was terrified about it, but he got it down and no one was hurt in any way. They had to explode the shell, but wasn't he lucky? 2.5 hours it took him to get back to the camp with that shell behind him.
1: Len Waters, Australia's first Aboriginal fighter pilot. As we commemorate the 75th anniversary of the end

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0: I'm Mark Dransfield. Makeshift graves are being set up in parts of Nepal after devastating floods hit the border with Tibet. The death toll has risen to around 900, with 43 Australians among the thousands still missing. Australian aid is heading to the region to help with search and rescue efforts. Our reporter on the ground in Kathmandu, Nelson Scott, says hope is starting to fade.
1: All these temporary graves that are being set up in affected regions, just the reality of this, I think, is starting to dawn on people. And, you know, in these circumstances, the longer these things go on, the chance of survival becomes less likely.
0: A former contestant on TV's My Kitchen Rules, charged with numerous offences, has learnt her fate in court. Georgia Condic has the details.
2: Claudine Umakimu was facing 12 counts of rape and 2 counts of sexual assault, but those charges have since been dropped. She instead pled guilty to 2 counts of cruelty to children under 16 and was sentenced to 2 years imprisonment to be released immediately on parole. Claudine and her partner Anthony appeared on the reality cooking show in 2023. Georgia Condic, Brisbane.
0: A man's been slashed with a machete during a pre-arranged meeting to trade Pokemon cards in a Melbourne car park. Madeline Burke reports.
3: It's believed the 29-year-old was attacked by another man on the 22nd of August during a pre-arranged late-night meeting involving a transaction of collectible Pokemon cards in a car park near Lennox Street. The attacker fled and the victim was taken to hospital with a slash wound to the face. Victoria Police say the investigation remains ongoing and detectives have follow-up inquiries to make in relation to the person involved. Madeline Burke, Melbourne.
0: Air entertainment news, and Rose Tattoo frontman Angry Anderson is in hospital after suffering a heart attack. The 79-year-old rock icon is receiving treatment, forcing the band to postpone all upcoming tour dates. An increasing number of small business owners are reaching out for debt support as they struggle to cope with rising costs. New data from the Small Business Debt Helpline shows more than 7,000 owners sought help during the last financial year, up 22% on the year before. Financial counsellor Anna Doolan says most are grappling with the same issue.
4: The main reason is because they've got unmanageable debt. And we're seeing an increase year on year of people calling with ATO debt that they just can't deal with or don't know how to deal with, and that's causing them real financial distress.
0: The Australian Reptile Park is warning people to be alert for snakes, with the reptiles already on the move after a warmer than usual winter. Their advice is to remove debris from backyards and keep lawns well trimmed. Operations manager Brandon Gifford says people should be aware they're more likely to encounter snakes at the moment.
5: Sort of get into a bit of muscle memory over winter that there's nothing too much cruising around, but now they are. So watch where you step and watch when you're gardening, making sure that you might have a breeding ball of snakes that are in there and you're not aware of, so just be careful when you're out and about.
0: And overseas, floral tributes for Princess Diana are being left at the Flame of Liberty Monument in Paris. The site stands near the entrance to the tunnel where the People's Princess tragically lost her life 29 years ago. This is AIR National News. First to tennis, and there's been a major upset at the US Open. AIR Sports' Paul Walsh has details.
6: The tournament's number 4 seed Novak Djokovic has been defeated in his first round match against the world number 49 Mariano Navoni from Argentina in a 4-hour 36-minute marathon that resulted in a 7-6, 5-7, 4-6, 6-1, 6-2 scoreline. The Joker looked very much a winner after 3 sets, but was not able to sustain that level for the final 2 sets. Also a disappointing day for the Aussies, with Storm Hunter, Talia Gibson and Adam Walton unable to progress past the first round, with Taylor Preston the only shining light, defeating Alicia Parks from the US 6-3, 6-3. Day 2 will see Rinki Hijikata, James Duckworth, Maya Joint and Alexei Poprin open their accounts, with Alexander Vukic and Kimberly Birrell to complete their Day 1 matches, which were suspended due to poor light. Paul Walsh for AIR Sport.
0: Dockers defender Jordan Clark will notch up his 150th game in Thursday night's match against Hawthorn. While acknowledging the milestone, he says his focus will be on winning the qualifying final.
7: To be honest, it's something I haven't even thought about. I'm more just excited to play. You know, it's going to be my first time sort of in this position, playing a final like this, so I can't wait. I'm pretty excited for it.
0: And in NRL, the Melbourne Storm has announced Joe Chadd will be released after their final game against the Sharks on Saturday to join the Cowboys next season. Australian Independent Radio News.

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0: Ironbark Dransfield. Makeshift graves are being set up in parts of Nepal after devastating floods hit the border with Tibet. The death toll has risen to around 900, with 43 Australians among the thousands still missing. Australian aid is heading to the region to help with search and rescue efforts. Our reporter on the ground in Kathmandu, Nelson Scott, says hope is starting to fade.
1: All these temporary graves that are being set up in affected regions, just the reality of this, I think, is starting to dawn on people. And, you know, in these circumstances, the longer these things go on, the chance of survival becomes less likely.
0: A former contestant on TV's My Kitchen Rules, charged with numerous offences, has learnt her fate in court. Georgia Condek has the details.
2: Claudine Umakimu was facing 12 counts of rape and 2 counts of sexual assault, but those charges have since been dropped. She instead pled guilty to 2 counts of cruelty to children under 16 and was sentenced to 2 years imprisonment to be released immediately on parole. Claudine and her partner Anthony appeared on the reality cooking show in 2023. Georgia Condek, Brisbane.
0: A man's been slashed with a machete during a pre-arranged meeting to trade Pokemon cards in a Melbourne car park. Madeleine Burke reports.
3: It's believed the 29-year-old was attacked by another man on the 22nd of August during a pre-arranged late-night meeting involving a transaction of collectible Pokemon cards in a car park near Lennox Street. The attacker fled and the victim was taken to hospital with a slash wound to the face. Victoria Police say the investigation remains ongoing and detectives have follow-up inquiries to make in relation to the person involved. Madeleine Burke, Melbourne.
0: Air entertainment news, and Rose Tattoo frontman Angry Anderson is in hospital after suffering a heart attack. The 79-year-old rock icon is receiving treatment, forcing the band to postpone all upcoming tour dates. An increasing number of small business owners are reaching out for debt support as they struggle to cope with rising costs. New data from the Small Business Debt Helpline shows more than 7,000 owners sought help during the last financial year, up 22% on the year before. Financial counsellor Anna Doolan says most are grappling with the same issue.
4: The main reason is because they've got unmanageable debt. And we're seeing an increase year on year of people calling with ATO debt that they just can't deal with or don't know how to deal with, and that's causing them real financial distress.
0: The Australian Reptile Park is warning people to be alert for snakes, with the reptiles already on the move after a warmer than usual winter. Their advice is to remove debris from backyards and keep lawns well trimmed. Operations manager Brandon Gifford says people should be aware they're more likely to encounter snakes at the moment.
5: Sort of get into a bit of muscle memory over winter that there's nothing too much cruising around, but now they are. So watch where you step and watch when you're gardening, making sure that you might have a breeding ball of snakes that are in there and you're not aware of, so just be careful when you're out and about.
0: And overseas, floral tributes for Princess Diana are being left at the Flame of Liberty Monument in Paris. The site stands near the entrance to the tunnel where the People's Princess tragically lost her life 29 years ago. This is Air National News. A massive boil over at the US Open, four-time champion Novak Djokovic eliminated in the opening round. The 39-year-old going down to Argentina's Mariano Navone. Djokovic says his body failed him in the humid New York conditions.
6: My whole body, you know, starts to collapse, basically cramping and pain, and yeah, the back just gave up.
0: AFL and Port Adelaide veteran Ollie Wines has put pen to paper, signing on for another year. The 31-year-old says he had some doubts about whether he'd be able to play on for a 15th season.
7: Mentally, you've got to understand if you can play, but physically also, you've got to be able to get through a year. So towards the back end of the season, I got healthier as the year went on, which was really pleasing. By the last couple of games, I was going into games almost 100%. So I think have a little rest now and then we'll get going into 2027.
0: NRL and the top eight picture is taking shape with just one round left to play before the finals. The Warriors and Panthers will finish in the top two, while the Dolphins and Roosters are locked into the top four as well, following the Sharks' loss to the Eels. Sharks coach Craig Fitzgibbon says he may consider resting players in Saturday's match against the Storm, given their position in fifth won't change.
8: It's old boys' day. It's a 10-year anniversary of the 16 premiership, so ultimately I just want to perform better than what we're performing right now, so I'll make a call on that later.
0: Australian Independent Radio News.
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Oh, who would think a boy in bed could be well except everywhere? It's just amazing how fair people.

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1: Good morning, I'm Lee Harrison. Relatives of Australians missing in the Nepal floods are urging the Albanese government to increase its efforts. Nelson Scott reports.
2: 43 Australians are still missing after a catastrophic mudslide devastated towns along the Nepal-Tibet border. The wife of missing Western Sydney man, Bharat Mangwani, says, despite being in regular contact with the Australian embassy, no new information has emerged. The federal government has deployed a crisis response team and issued $8 million in aid. The partner of another missing Australian says more needs to be done.
3: We just want some answers. We just want our troops to go there and try and find our people.
2: Meanwhile, crews are trying to rescue more than 900 workers trapped in hydroelectric tunnels. Experts have been flown in from China and India to assist the Nepali military. The scale of the disaster is becoming clearer, with hundreds of unidentified victims being buried in mass graves. Nelson Scott, Kathmandu.
1: Police say their priority is identifying and locating a woman who may need urgent medical attention after a newborn baby's body was found in Sydney's west. Early investigations suggest the boy was no more than 36 hours old when his body was found inside a garage bin in Auburn yesterday morning. Acting Superintendent Darren Sly says they're appealing for help as they work to track down the mother.
4: Door knocking, trying to get information from the public, looking for CCTV and any other means that we could to try and identify who this mother is.
1: WA police say there's been a rise in burglaries linked to online marketplace listings. They say people should avoid taking photos which could reveal their location, ensure garages are securely locked, and meet buyers in public places rather than at home. Acting Inspector Daryl Fuller says offenders are becoming more brazen in their attacks.
5: The offenders can strike at any time once they know where these items are held. These offenders are incredibly brazen and willing to do whatever it takes to obtain that property. So we're urging members just to secure their valuables, secure their garages, and make it really hard for these offenders to strike.
1: Reptile experts are encouraging us to be vigilant for snakes, which are out and about earlier than usual amid a warmer end to winter. We're being reminded to keep doors and windows closed, remove debris from backyards, and to keep lawns well trimmed. The Australian Reptile Park's Brandon Gifford says the early seasonal change started a few weeks ago.
6: The calls started coming in thick and fast about snakes around Sydney and the Central Coast on the move. And usually we do expect it for September, as you know, but as soon as we get to August, we're sort of still experiencing winter. But this year, they've started early. They're wanting to start feeding and breeding.
1: And the federal government hopes proposed changes to privacy laws will bolster protections for Australians online and tackle emerging risks from technologies like AI and wearable devices. The reforms include a fair and reasonable test for companies to justify how much personal information they need. This is AIR National News. Michael Voss has sung the praises of Josh Fraser as Carlton prepares for Friday night's elimination final against Geelong. Fraser replaced Voss as interim coach when the Blues were 1-8 before securing the role full-time. The former Blues coach says the results speak for themselves.
7: He's doing a great job and, again, the space to be able to find that next coach they were able to get and find and maybe unexpectedly in terms of where he was and where it come from. Obviously, clearly the right decision's been made. The results say so.
1: Brisbane prop Payne Haas admits the reality of leading Red Hill for Redfern hasn't yet landed. He'll wear the Broncos jersey one last time on Thursday night before his high-profile move to South Sydney. Haas says he wants to go out a winner.
8: Yeah, disappointing. Obviously, I want it to be better, but it is what it is. It's happened now, and I'm just trying to be present, especially with Pat and some of those boys who I've been with since day one. So I'm just trying to enjoy the week for what it is and go out and hopefully get the result.
1: Aussie surfer Isabella Nichols has qualified for the quarterfinals at the Fiji Pro. And American golfer Scottie Scheffler has won the PGA Tour's season-ending tour championship. Australian Independent Radio News.
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9: And the weather forecast for the Darling Downs and Granite Belt for this Tuesday, the 1st of September. It's going to be partly cloudy, patchy fog around this morning and light winds throughout the day. Current temperature here on the Southern Downs is 6 degrees, expected to get to a maximum of 23 degrees. The weather for the rest of the week, very fine and hot. So tomorrow is the last reasonably cool day. And then from Thursday, we're 29 degrees and we'll be around 30 to 31 degrees throughout the weekend. Next possible rain showers next Tuesday, Wednesday and Thursday.
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Mississippi and Kings of the World. 9 minutes past six here at Rose City FM, and a very good morning to you. I hope you can stick around with me till 9 a.m. this morning. Got some great music lined up. And yes, it's the first day of spring. And don't we know it? It's going to be really hot over the weekend. So obviously the Earth or the planet has tilted enough to sort of bring on good spring weather. So we've got to watch out for snakes and many other animals that are going to be out and about. But anyway, on with the music with Boss Skaggs.

Split Ends and Poor Boy. 17 minutes past 6 here at Rose City FM. And Australian politics right at the moment are in real turmoil, aren't they? And so they should be. We can feel some change in the air. Like One Nation is, on the rise. And it's, of course, we know it's a protest vote at the moment, but what can we say? The two major parties are just not doing it right. And too much apathy out there, and they really don't get it with regard to new policies, do they? I mean, we all know that it's inflation. Well, it's government policy that's mainly fueling inflation. We've got immigration out of control. And yes, we need immigration. We've got people that leave and come, but we've got to make sure that immigration is suitable for Australia. And bureaucracy. Well, we've got the largest bureaucracy in the world, and of course, they're all on huge salaries. Cost of living is out of control. Of course, that's always on the top of everybody's list of where the issues are. And now, land and housing values are dropping substantially because the banks are very careful about who they lend to at the moment. And they're really pulling their belts in. And of course, we're losing our culture to a woke government and influencers, which is upsetting many of us. And let's hope that we get some change. It'll take a long time. But let's hope that change will come soon. Coming up now, Bryan Adams.

Great track there by Little River Band, The Night Owls. 27 minutes past 6 here at Rose City FM, and I bet you got a bit of a shock yesterday afternoon, those that are land and house owners. The rates notice was in the mail, and it's due. Yeah, bit of a shock to the system, isn't it? Just what we need at this time of year. And taxes generally, you know, federal, state, and of course local, are really just, I mean, you wonder sometimes what benefits we're actually getting. They're really funding more bureaucracy due to more laws and regulations and huge salaries of these councillors, and not councillors so much, but the heads of these councils that are running it. And we really question now, what benefits are we getting? I mean, you rarely see anything new or something that actually helps us. I mean, roads are always in a very poor condition. Water, where I live, we've got to have a pump to get the mains water to get any sort of pressure into our house. And yeah, they're always saying that there's not enough sewage treatment facilities. They are doing some work downtown at the moment to improve that, some money from the state government. Public toilets are just atrocious in our region. They're so old, I think Noah used them back then. But parks and facilities and, yeah, faster approvals would be good out of council too, and even return phone calls. But anyway, no point complaining. We've got to pay or we pay. So, yeah, let's see what happens. Coming up now, Christopher Cross.

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Great track there by Richard Marx and Hazard. 21 minutes to 7 here at Rose City FM. And yes, you may have heard that there was what's called the Community Cabinet. It's where the state government ministers head out to the bush. And on this occasion, they were out at Gundawindi. And I happened to go out there, and the boot licking was unbelievable. And nobody was boot licking harder than me. And yeah, I was out there to lobby to get the bridges, the burnt out bridges, of course, going to Wallangarra, reinstated. There's a huge debacle going on over that. And Queensland Rail are digging in on some ridiculous costs, and we're trying to find a way to unjam that logjam. And the ministers are supportive. We've actually even met with the Premier, Christopher Foley, on the matter. And you've just got to keep at it, haven't you? And I also met with the Minister for Tourism and reminded him that not much money has been spent out this way since the Labor government. And they assure me that things are going to change there as well. And we gave him an update on what's happening with the steam railway and other things in our region. So anyway, let's see what comes out of that. And yes, let's. Sometimes you're a bit sceptical about these things, and just see if they're doing it for you know, marketing purposes or goodwill. But yeah, let's hope they did listen, and all the chiefs of staff and everybody were there, and all the entourages. And I hope something comes of it. But anyway, on with the music. REM.

Phil Collins and One More Night. 7:10 here at Rose City FM, and it's hit 6 degrees, well, still on 6 degrees outside. I'm expected to get to a maximum of 23 today. And yeah, today and tomorrow are the last cool days for a while. And what I mean by cool is under 25 degrees. Going to have really sunny days, and it's going to be around 30 degrees, even 31 degrees on Saturday. So spring has sprung. Yes, just a reminder, it's the 1st of September, first day of spring. And yeah, all the little critters are going to start to come out, as I was reminding you earlier. So let's be mindful of that. Coming up now, Neil Diamond.

the Bengals and Eternal Flame. 3 minutes to seven, and we have the local news. Bethany's going to bring us the local news at 7 o'clock, so make sure you stick around for that. And to take us there, we've got Elton John.

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1: Hello, I'm Bethany Lawler with the latest news from around the Southern Downs. A private specialist has been referred to Queensland's Health Ombudsman after a routine audit uncovered concerns with 890 colonoscopy procedures performed at Warwick and Gundawindi hospitals between 2023 and 2026. The audit found alleged gaps in documentation that failed to clearly demonstrate the procedures met expected standards of care, though no patient harm was identified. Darling Downs Health Acting Chief Executive Louise Van Every says the specialist was a private operator, servicing predominantly private patients and no longer provides services at Darling Downs Health facilities. Queensland Health will begin contacting all affected patients from Friday by phone, with letters or emails sent to those who cannot be reached. Patients with concerns are encouraged to contact Queensland Health or speak with their GP about appropriate follow-up care. Early works have begun on a major 20-kilometre upgrade of the Cunningham Highway east of Warwick, targeting one of southern Queensland's key freight links. The project will deliver pavement strengthening, asphalt resurfacing, batter flattening, hazard removal and new signage between Tregony and Gladfield. Transport Minister Brent Mickleberg says the heavily deteriorated section of highway has been left in desperate need of rehabilitation after a decade of neglect. Southern Downs MP James Lister says the Cunningham Highway is one of the most important transport corridors in the region, connecting communities and carrying significant freight movements every day. The upgrades aim to deliver safer journeys and greater reliability for motorists, freight operators and local communities along the route. Gundawindi Mayor Lawrence Springborg and Queensland Police Union President Shane Pryor are calling for Queensland Police to be given powers to arrest New South Wales offenders who commit crimes across the border without lengthy extradition processes. Mr. Pryor says 90% of victim-based crime in Gundawindi involves offenders living across the border in New South Wales, with police currently powerless to act against known criminals just metres away. Mr. Pryor says he personally drove past the home of an offender with more than 23 warrants during a recent Gundawindi shift, but officers could do nothing. Councillor Springborg says the current system turns police into glorified peacekeepers, with most crime coming from outside the community. Queensland Police Minister Dan Purdy says the government is investing in new stations, police housing and additional frontline officers for communities including Gundawindi. In sports news, the Warwick Cowboys head into the TRL finals as clear favourites after claiming both A-grade and reserve-grade minor premierships, completing the regular season undefeated in first grade. TRL spokesman Brian Gilroy says it's the first time the Cowboys have gone through a first-grade season undefeated, describing them as the most consistent side throughout the year. The Cowboys finished on 27 points with Dolby, Wattles, Oakey and defending premiers Gatton filling the remaining finals spots. Major semi-finals this weekend see Cowboys take on Wattles, while minor semi-finals pit Dolby against Oakey. For the first time since 2012, no Toowoomba City teams feature in the first grade finals. And Southern Downs residents are invited to nominate their community champions for the 2027 Citizen of the Year Awards, with nominations now open across seven categories. Councillor Carla Pidgeon says the awards bring to light the stories of generosity, determination and community leadership that play out every day across the Southern Downs. 2026 Youth Citizen of the Year James Henry says recognition through the awards showed him his contributions are noticed and meaningful, motivating him to continue making an impact in his community. Categories include Citizen of the Year, Young Citizen of the Year, Sportsperson of the Year and Cultural Citizen of the Year, among others. Nominations close Sunday, November 29. Visit the SDRC website for more information. You can find more local news stories in the latest editions of the Town and Country Journal, Warwick Today and Warwick Daily News.
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2: And the weather forecast for the Darling Downs of Grunapole for this Tuesday, the 1st of September. It's going to be partly cloudy, patchy fog around during the morning and light winds throughout the day. Current temperature here on the Southern Downs is 6 degrees, expected to get to a maximum of 23 degrees today. Weather for the rest of the week, generally fine. Average temperature tomorrow 25, then it's jumping up to around 30 degrees, even 31 degrees on Saturday. And the next possible rain showers next Tuesday, Wednesday and Thursday.
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Robbie Williams and Let Me Entertain You. And Let Me Entertain You this morning. I hope you're enjoying the music. It is now 11 minutes past 7 here at Rose City FM, and we've got another great hour, or 2 hours actually, of good music. And to kick it off now, Mike Oldfield.

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1: It's Tuesday, the 1st of September, 2026. Aries. 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Gemini. Frustration with others may make you overly picky. Cancer. 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Scorpio. Make it clear you're prepared to stand up for what you believe. Sagittarius. If you're prepared to commit fully to a new relationship, make sure your eyes are wide open. Capricorn. Spend more time listening to others today and less time talking. Aquarius. You'll be tempted to act on initial instinct, but consider all options first. Pisces. Family responsibilities will take priority over socializing. And that's today's horoscope.

That's Yanni and One Man's Dream. Beautiful track, that, isn't it? 23 minutes past 7 here at Rose City FM. And the Southern Downs Steam Railway is getting behind the Rodeo Queen Quest. Now, we know the rodeo's coming up in later in October. And these amazing girls are out and about trying to raise money for the event. And the Southern Downs Steam Railways this weekend, this is Saturday the 5th of September, has a train going out to Clifton, but also from 9 a.m, and that train leaves at 10 o'clock, but from 9 a.m, the girls, quite a few of the girls for this Rodeo Quest, are having a barbecue down at the Warwick Railway Station. So this is a fundraiser for them. Also, one of the trips out this Saturday to Clifton is going to support them financially also. So that's how the Southern Downs is supporting them. And also, they're going to have a barbecue out at Clifton in the park. So it's all happening. That Clifton barbecue will be about 11:30 a.m. in Clifton. So even if you're not going on the train, how about getting down there and supporting them with a great breakfast and meet the girls and have a good look at the Warwick Railway Station. It has advanced. The landscaping is spectacular. The platform is spectacular. And, of course, the Downs Explorer will be there. And if you wish to book to go on the train, please go to downsexplorer.org.au, and that will help the girls financially also. Coming up now, Oasis.

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You Too and In God's Country. Great track that, isn't it? 21 minutes to 8 here at Rose City FM. And this weekend, Saturday the 5th and Sunday the 6th of September, we have the Super Trucks coming to Warwick. Now, this is going to be held at Morgan Park Raceway. And the main event is, of course, the Super Trucks. There's also the Super Carts, Replica Tourers, and Drifting Demos. 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So this weekend, Saturday and Sunday, Super Trucks at Morgan Park. Be there. Coming up now, Brian Cadd.

0: Toto and Hold the Line. 13 minutes to 8 here at Rose City FM, and another one for the calendar. 18th to the 20th of September is the Boney Mountain Folk Festival for 2026. Now this, it's at Boney Mountain via Cunningham, west of Warwick. And the gates open from Monday the 14th of September for campers, and the ukulele school starts on Tuesday the 15th of September. Bookings are now open, and full details are on the website. Now, the website details are boneymountainfolkfestival.com.au. That's a pretty easy one to remember. Or you can call them on 0493 079 039. You can ring me at the studio if you missed that number. Don't forget, 18th and 19th of September, Boney Mountain Folk Festival. Coming up now for Lorna, Shania Twain.
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0: This newscast is brought to you by Aquabird Pet Centre of 25 Albion Street, Warwick, where pets come first. Sponsor.
1: This is Air News Queensland. I'm Lee Harrison. Police have arrested a man with help from the dog squad following an armed robbery in Logan. It's alleged the 24-year-old assaulted a 48-year-old man in a parked car in Beenleigh last Thursday and fled with his keys and cash. He's been charged with multiple offences, including armed robbery and assault, occasioning bodily harm. Locals in one regional Queensland area are concerned over added pressure on infrastructure and services from rapid population growth. Steve Barker explains.
2: Just under a five-hour drive from Brisbane, hundreds of acres of coastal farmland in parts of Greater Bundaberg are being subdivided. The Queensland Government has committed $52 million to upgrade trunk infrastructure, and in the second development of its kind in the region, a $2 billion master-planned community is under construction at Elliot Heads. That's going to cater for 2,500 dwellings. One local saying, it won't be the new Sunshine Coast in terms of high-rise, but it will be in terms of residential houses. Steve Barker, Air News.
1: Queensland's sugarcane industry is making positive strides in heavy vehicle safety, according to the National Heavy Vehicle Regulator. Operation Humidity, conducted during this year's crush season, saw non-compliance fall by more than 10% on last year's figures. NHVR Director Kelly Reddy says loading and load restraint practices have improved, but vehicle maintenance remains a concern.
3: These vehicles are pulled out of the sheds every harvest season. They lie dormant the rest of the year. So just really asking industry to just keep up their maintenance program and making sure their vehicles are really sound mechanical condition during harvest season.
1: Casino giant Star Entertainment has recorded a $307 million loss in its annual results, with its viability under question. The company is awaiting a federal court decision over a money laundering case brought about by financial crimes regulator AUSTRAC, which could incur a $400 million fine. And the Queensland Wattle Association is pushing for Brisbane to bloom green and gold at the 2032 Olympics. With more on that story, Peter Jones.
4: The association wants to plant thousands of native wattles across Queensland in the years leading up to the Games, so they'll eventually flower throughout parks, roadsides and areas surrounding major Games precincts. Association President Mike Gilmore says the Brisbane golden wattle typically blooms from mid-July to mid-August, meaning it'll coincide with the Games. But with the Olympics now less than 6 years away, he says planting needs to begin soon for the trees to establish themselves in time. The idea is yet to be considered by Games organisers. Peter Jones, Air News.
1: To sport now, the Broncos are looking to finish on a high when they tackle the Bulldogs on Thursday. It's been a horror 2026, with Brisbane sliding from premiers to the NRL's bottom four. Star forward Pat Carrigan says there'll be time for review after one last game.
5: You know, obviously it takes individuals like myself to sit back and review your own performances, and then also as a club to review the greater, wider things, and I'm sure we'll do that over the next couple of weeks. But there's opportunity this week to, you know, end on a positive note.
1: And Lionel Messi has announced his international retirement. The 39-year-old captained Argentina to win the World Cup in 2022 and a runner-up finish at this year's tournament. This is Air News Queensland.
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7: And the weather forecast for the Darling Downs with Granite Belt for this Tuesday, the 1st of September. It's going to be partly cloudy. There's patchy fog around this morning. Winds will be light throughout the day. Current temperature here on the Southern Downs is 11 degrees. Expected to get to a maximum of 23 degrees throughout the day. Weather for the rest of the week, generally fine and sunny. And from Thursday, up around 30 degrees. And on Saturday, even 31 degrees. And the next potential rain showers the next Tuesday, Wednesday and Thursday.

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As you may have heard, Dolly Parton passed away recently, and in a tribute to her, that was I Will Always Love You. And coming up now, another two Dolly Parton songs as we farewell her, Jolene and 9 to 5.

our tribute to Dolly Parton. She'll be greatly missed by many of us. We've all grown up with her, many of us, throughout our lives. And as I said, she'll be greatly missed. May she rest in peace. 15 minutes past 8 here at Rosehead FM. And coming up now, Asia.

Now, there's a bit of a test for all of you that listen in from 6 o'clock. The test is, did I play that earlier? Yes. And, we do make mistakes sometimes, but it's a great track anyway. It is now 28 minutes past 8 here at Rose City FM, and coming up now, Wang Chang.

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0: Bringing you the latest national, local and the sporting news along with the greatest musical hits of all time. 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

Mark Cohen and Walking in Memphis. 22 minutes to eight here, sorry, to nine here at Rose City FM. And yeah, Ray and Tenya are in the next studio. They're all ready to go with their show at 9 o'clock. And yeah, I'd like to say a hello out to Tanya's mum and dad. Now, I know they're going to be listening in this morning, and they've given Tanya a list of songs that they'd like to hear, and I've had a go through them with Tanya, and they sound really good. So it's going to be a great morning, and I hope you enjoy the music, and of course everybody else that listens into Rose City FM. Coming up now, Fleetwood Mac.

Tom Henley and the Boys of Summer. 13 minutes to 9 here at Road City FM, and it's at 13 degrees outside. Expected to get to a maximum of 23. Coming up now, Stevie Nicks.

Ryan Adams and Run To You. 5 minutes to nine here at Rose City FM, and that's a wrap. Hope you've enjoyed the music. I've had lots of fun this morning, and hope you can join me again next Tuesday between 6 and 9. Coming up now, we've got The Cause, and I'm Kelvin Hutchinson. Thanks for listening.

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1: Good morning, I'm Lee Harrison. The Foreign Minister says the Australian government does not yet have official confirmation of the death of New South Wales man Michael Keats in Nepal. His partners announced the news online, with his loved ones saying the death is heartbreaking and overwhelming. As it stands, the official number of Australians unaccounted for stands at 43. Penny Wong says it's a terrible and challenging time for all of those with loved ones in the affected area.
2: We respect the rights of the families to make the statements they have, and our thoughts go out to his family and to every Australian family who is hoping that the many who are missing can be located.
1: Police are investigating after a man was fatally shot during a home invasion in Sydney's southwest. The man, who's believed to be in his 20s, died at the scene in Glenalpine. Officers are looking for a group of people who left the home before they arrived. House prices have plunged again. Victoria now the only state in the country where they're worth less than they were 5 years ago. Values are down almost $65,000 since October last year. Gerard Berg at Cotality says it's no longer restricted to the inner city.
3: There's no doubt that it's spread right across the city now. If you take a look at a map of suburban changes in home values, you know, it's red from east to west, north to south. So certainly the market has gone down and it's much wider in terms of the impact.
1: The US president has posted AI videos demonstrating what a missile attack on Iran's Kharg Island would look like. Donald Trump has previously floated taking the key Iranian oil production center. Former campaign advisor Tony Schafer says he believes the videos are a distraction.
4: At the same time we're looking at this, we're not looking at some of the other things like the Saudis and PACs working together to create a coalition, the Turks and Greeks working together.
1: In other news, Prime Minister Anthony Albanese has touched down in Palau for the Pacific Islands Forum. Leaders of the Solomon Islands, Fiji, Vanuatu and Samoa pulled out of the event at the last minute. Escalating tensions between China and Taiwan are expected to make the meeting a turbulent one. 54 Australians have been recognised in this year's Bravery Honours List. Two bravery medals have been awarded, as well as 22 commendations for brave conduct and 6 group bravery citations. And Lionel Richie is reportedly in hospital after struggling to make it through a show in the US. It's understood the 72-year-old singer checked himself into the facility shortly after the performance. This is Air National News. Michael Voss has sung the praises of Josh Fraser as Carlton prepares for Friday night's elimination final against Geelong. Fraser replaced Voss as interim coach when the Blues were 1-8 before securing the role full-time. The former Blues coach says the results speak for themselves.
5: He's doing a great job and, again, the space to be able to find that next coach they were able to get and find and maybe unexpectedly in terms of where he was and where it come from. Obviously, clearly the right decision's been made. The results say so.
1: Brisbane prop Payne Haas admits the reality of leading Red Hill for Redfern hasn't yet landed. He'll wear the Broncos jersey one last time on Thursday night before his high-profile move to South Sydney. Haas says he wants to go out a winner.
6: Yeah, disappointing. Obviously, I want it to be better, but it is what it is. It's happened now, and I'm just trying to be present, especially with Pat and some of those boys who I've been with since day one. So I'm just trying to enjoy the week for what it is and go out and hopefully get the result.
1: Aussie surfer Isabella Nichols has qualified for the quarterfinals at the Fiji Pro. And American golfer Scottie Scheffler has won the PGA Tour's season-ending tour championship. Australian Independent Radio News.
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8: And it's 14.2 degrees in Warwick right now. We're hitting a high of 23. Darling Downs and Granite Belt for Tuesday. Light winds becoming northeast 15 to 25 kilometres an hour in the morning, then becoming light in the middle of the day. Stanthorpe, 21 degrees, sunny. Toowoomba, 21, mostly sunny. Gundawindi, 25, sunny, and Brisbane, 24, mostly sunny, medium chance of a shower, so that's 30%, most likely in the morning.
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13: I'm good, actually. Nice sunny day. Now the fog's lifted.
8: It is now that the fog's lifted.
13: Yes.
8: Couldn't see this morning. I had to turn my headlights on.
13: Yes.
8: Okay, so we're here until 12 today. So it's 9:07 now. Now, I'm playing some music for my mum and dad today, so I've got a list of him, and I'm just playing all these oldies today, so bear with me. So the first one is The Drifters, Save the Last Dance for Me, and then Harry Belafonte with Banana Boat Song, that's the Deo song, and Ricky Nelson, I'm Walkin'.

0: It's Tuesday, the 1st of September, 2026. Aries, outgoings need to be reined in to keep that budget on track. Taurus, colleagues find your positive attitude very attractive. Gemini, frustration with others may make you overly picky. Cancer, stop worrying about what others think and just be yourself. Leo, keep clear of anyone stopping you from achieving an important goal. Virgo, share your plans and dreams with those whom you can trust. Libra, travel plans might be interrupted, so allow extra time. Scorpio, make it clear you're prepared to stand up for what you believe. Sagittarius, if you're prepared to commit fully to a new relationship, make sure your eyes are wide open. Capricorn, spend more time listening to others today and less time talking. Aquarius, you'll be tempted to act on initial instinct, but consider all options first. Pisces, family responsibilities will take priority over socialising. And that's today's horoscope.
1: We have a funeral notice for Peter Miller, late of Canning Vale, passed away on the 23rd of August 2026, aged 88 years. Beloved husband of Margaret, dearly loved father and father-in-law of Sandy and Tracy, Robin, deceased, Gordon, Richard. Loving grandfather and great-grandfather of their families. Relatives and friends are respectfully invited to attend Peter's funeral to be held at St. Mary's Catholic Church, 163 Palmerin Street, Warwick. Requiem Mass commencing at 12:30 p.m. Wednesday, the 2nd of September 2026, so that's tomorrow, followed by interment at Warwick Lawn Cemetery, Lancaster Street, Warwick. So that was a funeral notice for Peter Miller. Relatives and friends are respectfully invited to attend Peter's funeral to be held at St. Mary's Catholic Church, 163 Palmerin Street, Warwick. Requiem Mass commencing at 12:30 p.m. Wednesday, the 2nd of September, followed by interment at Warwick Lawn Cemetery, Lancaster Street, Warwick. Okay, so now coming up next, we've got Adam Harvey with Sail Away. Now, originally it was a Kenny Rogers song in 1978, so Adam's going to do a cover of it. The song holds deep nostalgic value for Harvey, reminding him of his father singing while cooking Sunday morning breakfast during his childhood. Then I've got Shaggy, Feel the Rush, which was the official UEFA Euro 2008 Football Championship mascot song, and then The Blue Liars with All of Me.

0: So, Ray, are we having fun yet?
1: Well, we've got a mixture, haven't we?
0: We have
1: a variety.
0: Today. Well, yeah. we have got one fast one coming up very soon, but
1: okay.
0: We've got the Emily Brothers with "Wake Up, Little Susie," and then Cilla Black with "Anyone Who Had a Heart," and then after that, I've got the Ronettes with "Be My Baby." Ronettes?
1: Ronettes, yeah.
0: That's it.

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Okay, you're with Rose City FM 89.3 and you're with Ray and Tanya until midday. It is 9:37, so 23 minutes to 10. And it is the 1st of September. Hey, it's the 1st of September. 1st of spring. Woohoo. Okay, coming up next, I've got Michael Bolton, Can I Touch You There? And then Dragon Call Out.

0: You're listening to Rose City FM 89.3. You're with Ray and Tanya until midday. So if you want something to do this Friday, the 4th of September, from 5:30pm to 9:30pm, there's a friendly Friday friendly at Freestone Hall. Ooh, that's a bit of a tongue twister. Beers, burgers and dads. 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Friday the 4th of September, 5:30 to 9:30pm. Get ready for some family fun and early Father's Day celebration. 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It's the perfect way to show Dad some love before his big day. 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And then we've got Premier Darts Association of Warwick Singles Tournament, Warwick Senior Citizens Centre, 13 Albert Street, Warwick, 9:30am, Saturday the 5th of September. 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Doors open at 9am. Nominations close on the 3rd of September. So that's 2 days away. So Thursday. Nominations limited to the first 24 entries. 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You can ring Shane on 0400 042 375. And then all aboard, come join us on the Downs Explorer for an amazing trip to Clifton.
1: Choo-choo.
0: And yes, exactly, and back on a steam train just in time for Father's Day. Saturday the 5th of September, train leaves at 10am and arrives back at 4:30pm. Some of the amazing girls who are part of the Rodeo Queen Quest will be there serving breakfast starting at 9am to help raise money for the Warwick Rodeo. For an alternative lunch option, they will also be holding a picnic in the park in Clifton at 11:30am. For bookings, please go to downsexplorer.org.au. So there's things to do for this weekend.
1: Yeah. And what have we got next? We have got a Bob song.
0: Yeah, Bob has rung up for a request.
1: He has.
0: As he always does. Good on you, Bob. We love it. The Angels.
1: Am I ever going to see your face again?
0: Well, we're going to see each other's face anyway. So, yeah. I don't know about you, Bob, but we'll see each other's face.
1: All right, Bob, here we go.

And you're with Tanya and Ray on Rose City FM 89.3. I have got the Crystals, the Do Run Run coming up. Jerry and the Pacemakers with Ferry Cross the Mersey. And Del Shannon with Handyman.

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1: Hello, I'm Bethany Lawler with the latest news from around the Southern Downs. A private specialist has been referred to Queensland's Health Ombudsman after a routine audit uncovered concerns with 890 colonoscopy procedures performed at Warwick and Gundawindi hospitals between 2023 and 2026. The audit found alleged gaps in documentation that failed to clearly demonstrate the procedures met expected standards of care, though no patient harm was identified. Darling Downs Health Acting Chief Executive Louise Van Every says the specialist was a private operator, servicing predominantly private patients and no longer provides services at Darling Downs Health facilities. Queensland Health will begin contacting all affected patients from Friday by phone, with letters or emails sent to those who cannot be reached. Patients with concerns are encouraged to contact Queensland Health or speak with their GP about appropriate follow-up care. Early works have begun on a major 20-kilometre upgrade of the Cunningham Highway east of Warwick, targeting one of southern Queensland's key freight links. The project will deliver pavement strengthening, asphalt resurfacing, batter flattening, hazard removal and new signage between Tregony and Gladfield. Transport Minister Brent Mickleberg says the heavily deteriorated section of highway has been left in desperate need of rehabilitation after a decade of neglect. Southern Downs MP James Lister says the Cunningham Highway is one of the most important transport corridors in the region, connecting communities and carrying significant freight movements every day. The upgrades aim to deliver safer journeys and greater reliability for motorists, freight operators and local communities along the route. Gundawindi Mayor Lawrence Springborg and Queensland Police Union President Shane